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Tell me your secrets. 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

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I don't play, you will never ever find another like me. Yeah, you should know you made by day, and I lost my hopes when you came my way. Will you change my mood?

Is it Khaleesi? I just don't know what I'm supposed to be. Does it Khaleesi?